0: freezing cold.
1: We have a major battle between the traditionalists and the progressives. Let us see if we can feel the essential difference between the two schools by listening to a progressive session on, you guessed it, Sweet Sue.

This style will embody all the elements we have discussed, but will use them in a new and different way.

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You haven't even heard about, you haven't even seen in bed. Are your children condemned to live with this world of dust?

Welcome to the Tim Patience Watch Soundscapes. We hope our music will convey in your mind the same images we tried to conjure up in ours. Enjoy.

Oh, that money, I'm going to put it in. And I'm going to shop in QM. I'm borrowing.

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2: There's a little sale on vests at Walmart. $9.
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2: $8 something, yeah. Nice little vest, light.

0: right there with him.
1: But too right quick, I figured, oh, I'm close to him. Well, I've never fished here. I've caught buku fish in Grevenberg.
0: I never did catch fish. Oh, what the fuck?
1: Buku fish in Grevenberg. Big chicken fin, those slabs.